him all the praise. Bible says that the 24 elders, they remove their crowns and they worship him. They worship him who was, who is, and is forevermore.

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0: 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Yes, a brand new song, patch on new
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0: Uncle Richie, good morning. 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
5: 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Now was that idea? Now what Tim Frack or any natural make us say, needful Sadaroma. Well, be a mini pa, ya, why young boy, different for any man can move fra, why any powder? Whatever that come, my friend, needful fra.
3: Eh, and you're not been a master about till is it come on me, dear you,
5: Sasabia,
3: my Mary. Oh, Abia, needful fra, and yet come, I say, boy, dear for any man careful for Papa B. Now what can I say, Chay? A possum, and then I'm a so casual too. Simon Benway, what she won't cry, Papa B.
5: But just a damn man, you cry just a little fufra, my mamma could be cry by and say, Send a gun of 40 pump fufra, and one way and room. It is all shot for 3 1 pump or drum me when one. Who wants to snap your womb? Where's the dear? But then my can fufu, Papa be
3: a genie, and your fellow for fun of in a whooped deep panis and said, Oh, be didn't send your family drew. I don't pay any other job for that.
5: Need fufra, I will fear, and me junk one.
6: FG, a G, a jedi in Kratui atom.
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0: 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Kwajo Anson is powerful DJ, is dynamic DJ, is serious DJ. Kwajo Anson, you are serious. Kwajo Anson here, gospel and mopa. 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

celebrating his or her birthday today. Let's celebrate it on air in a massive way. And this one coming from Majid inside Achimota was a happy birthday to Abu. Hey, Masa Abu, long time no here. Thanks for listening to me. And also coming from Mr. Bose of North Canadian. Say, could you God bless you? Hey, Sister Lizzie from Matayoko, you also listening. Enjoy my message, eh? Hey, Mr. Pier 2. Sister Nancy also celebrating her birthday today, Mr. Pier 2. From the entire faculty. Sister Nancy, nyame mawa udapo, nyame mawa udapa. Mesusukun huminipa. Just believe in yourself. Don't try to please anybody on this earth. Se uniwa life continues. Hey, Kwesiam Bofo. God bless you, my brother. And you, Mary Asantua. Mary Netizen. Hey, do Kwesia Dedia Mary Asantua. You walk and go to church. 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

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How are you doing, baby? 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Nana Emma, abi you be July born or you be August born? You be August born, eh? August 25th, eh? Okay, I hear, sis. I'm gonna do something exclusive for you, okay? Okay, thanks for being there. Don't forget, keep your message coming in. Wishing I'm making kind of my wife. And then you do see a dear and you're 50. Bravo, my mom. You're very careful. So pursue pleasing grovel. Don't please anybody. Be yourself. Thanks for being there. 47 after 7. Obusi ya OK 101.7 FM Asugusu. And then 9th August 2026. And it's all about preaching the word of God through music on radio. That's what we're doing at this very moment. Obusi ya Efremi Kujo Hansen. Osunfuwa Bakope. And then we'll turn out Kusi Nundum. If you Nundu, Kusi Nundum, you know. DJ Bosco, Eddie Omuchu Special, and Baba Toazo. DJ Young Boy, so Baba Sum, if you know me, and you could see no sia. He said, okay, dear, yes, some young couponia, some ya, ya home. I wish you come home and that those way chocolate drink, I said, that the Kwashiko Kona would if you fenado po bagana memoan. A song fast one of those way chocolate drink. Milk powder warm the da, sugar warm the da, cocoa powder so warm the da, which is 3-in-1, the Trinity. Yes, oh yeah, and so when you was here. No one come from. The patcho bubu be and so what was what why? Wow, one more pair energy drink and okra, which you made the energy drink. The jai caffeine. Chale, and ye is you, when you say me go be a juma, but chale, caffeine is getting too much. Energy drinks, you know, chale, the harm being caused, and ye is you. Sometimes when you are taking in something, you can kind of honk a cry, your research. And ye pinching be an ayo, man. Maybe I may come for those who chocolate drink the movie beer with Chico Johansson.

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Abusia, your trust, so I hear near co best point savings allowance. Wouldn't himself, wouldn't he see Kawu Kenyans and Sam cry you bunun quasiasem? Yeah, wouldn't he see Kakrebusia sinkunia and frail? Sika now to be for a wolf as you be says and a crack run as I say, you know, get do money no day inside your pocket. I say, what fruit be 24 24 year? No, we say, and a crack run as I say, obi or how watch entrepreneurship. Watch entrepreneurship, no one for be and that was a moment, Jessica and Funko Statia Juma. So di a wose me kire se di ye nsa no adwuma enye sika na ede ko enje busia me kan fo best point savings and loans me kan fo mo se me kan cho se loan bi a pe no fa we ni kire ho mbe somo sompa en kola 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the house kasanku o minna o no wonder teachers yesi mo akitu ya wosuri Market you are so strong him. Hey, you, Charlie. Hey, Daddy, we want to go to this place. Daddy, even they don't care if Daddy will scan and Daddy no get money. Oh, dear, I call more so my far from Afro. Daddy, where are you? I said, oh, please, I'm on air. Okay, so Daddy, when you close, we want to go to this place. Oh, jale. Jesus, I need a pentama being in them. Yes, when you hear one, we are there. Mr. Oya Wolf, one out, you could your answer, and Mr. BP was a Pew BP named Rune Bibri. Why? Casane, the other Casa Papa. Jimmy V. Remote crossing. Ready? No, I want to do it. No, I want to do it. So thanks for being the best point savings and loans. Man, can't you say CKBI or PBI for when each other hope? One bedroom. Now, Sisi Adi Akwenya Nabo. Once you said the uncle of Futra Quine be easy, can you see how you call your name digitization? That's what we are talking about. Or said the Soya and so be your account to a best point savings alone. Who is saying your phone? No, I don't know.
Baby out TV out me and yeah transaction. Go send this car. Which your light bill, which your water bill. DSTV no which you are simple. And I say up so you be sure surprising on. Best Point Savings and Loans say DSO ya and so nya account or Best Point Savings and Loans na when ya phone. Says any me you mean. Which me a triple with my number. And the Best Point Savings and Loans. The boys mobile banking number. Or see who's seeking your phone here. Best Point Savings and Loans. The boy on my name. Your dreams are business. Once again, welcome to OK 101.7 FM. God bless you for being with me. Today is Sunday, Wahini. Hey, mami, Ampuma. Ampuma, long time no here. How are you doing? How is school? Oh, Cynthia also celebrating her birthday today. What's it? And you, Dr. Nathan Kukwashi Kuche. I jen kuto kuku mahine Nimi bodo manye Manya bla wofe Afio afi Afia ya neba nina wo Mimbodo manye

So stick and stay tuned. 3 more minutes to hit 8 o'clock. Okay, keep your message coming in. Making kindy, Amamo. 0273322077. We'll be to sell and pay a young coupon. I'm sure I won't come home. I wish I wouldn't know how Men kasi mini hua usu nyobia de bida wuna wuni hua kujuansi minyobia Echi mishira menya nkupun wia Asidi nikabia na mdebe mao Because wuna wasu mimu mama bidu mpempensua midwi My lovely listeners, what else can I say? God bless you guys. And I appreciate your motivation, your encouragement. Sometimes you bully me some more. Yeah, tuntun yankupon. Yeah, be quite sorry.

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1: At least across some dental best and was when Nippon Kana is 70 to 80 years. 70 to 80 years, a crowd out, trust and out checking out a 2 1 year with different one. Why would you want checking? My brother, Mawanina, what a 2 1 year with your free ma, who made their 1 year mono, what a free ma, and unquant a better 25 years. A petition 1 bottle be ante a better 5 years. What for we are 2 clutches, champ, 34 years. One won't call up, we are so much 40. Aloma Peters taught to be anti crabbetti musumisia. It's why would it from now? Would to me say, would you know what you mean? I can't waste time now, Shami. My brother, Satchina, ne you musum. I dear me an open our channel of Fria, or Wunia Timuda, into my winning now.
2: 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Kwajo Anson is powerful DJ, is dynamic DJ, is serious DJ. Kwajo Anson, you are serious. Kwajo Anson here, gospel and mo pack. Obi Antiano, ewo okay. Kumchacha, mitiye ni sesia.
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So thanks for being there, making way for the man, DJ Bosco. Mr. Seth Oji from the Voltairian. And those one coming from my lovely mom. 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Nana Amasafua. 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We are testifying. Okay, dropping the curtain for today's segment. God bless you. Nami Shiro BBA, Wanimi Dinsa, Wasu, Fino, Tribusi, CCA. Then Biona Meka, Asidi Nikabiana Medebemao. And then you see, dear Bifa, you queen, who, and as I want to satisfy every human around us. Susuku, who many pa. And yes, singing and a stretcher where Pewasem. Yeah, that those were chocolate drinkers. I need the best point savings alone, so I say. Special ice mineral water, yeah, that was you. And cause one so you musa. And Timua Moody, my wooden neno. Happy birthday and congratulations to you guys. We're celebrating you in a massive way. Thanks for being there. We see your friend, Mikojo Hansen, and I'm Idi Wuzi. Kidi Mponkwa, I'm here, I'm here, I'm here, I'm here. And then 9th August 2026. DJ Bosco, I'm here, I'm here, special, and I'm here, I'm here. And we're here, DJ Young Boy. I'm here, I'm here, I'm here. I'm here, I'm here, I'm here, I'm here. I mean, come home, one show so. Yeah, that was Kuma Swinging and one young farmer. When yesterday, what do by Yesu Christo de Munchi? We a Gidini now, G. Yesu, do we a Gidini now, G. Mohammed, Sudia, Kase, Amen, and Yami.

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3: But just a damn many cry, just a nifty foo from my mamma could be cry by and say, send a gun of 40 pump foo from and one way and move. And the south shot, you feel one pump pump or drum me when one. Who wants to snap your womb? Where's the dear? 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
2: a jenny, and your fellow foo for a fellow who be deep panes and said, don't be dinner send your woman with your drug. 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
2: 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Ese ubi. And so all the basin man penny for Ubian for your policy investigating. Or for Ubia and my police investigating. Or for Ubian for court to see investigating of Galamse. Nemo K cases are not yet dearly and they walk out to dinner. Mampany to mama take you over. Waclaire woman dinner. Now I'm more friend, Mampany for the clearing agent. By the name, I can say on authority, President Don Mama is a super clearing agent. Super.
3: Super.
2: Supreme clearing agent. I don't know what you need. So when you end this, you are. When you have war Ghana, you are doing the media.
0: Na enu akire no ena nana ke na na akwajo eje yabo a wosa du twaja biem so yababu no enani adin ba bi obeko bia so mabunu ne je na ofe so enu ti na wo gina so na wasere wa na wo si ahene se wonto no so aba na won fere dom efa mamunyiko no obetimi aye amana buru so
2: ya tete se ye nuanu bi asatu of campaign so mo national organizer di na omo se mo wo kan se ye di minister pen ye di ceo pen ye di mp pen. And you bet me connecting all these people together. I have a simple question for who delegates now to Abano. And then be aware what the MP pay, what the minister pay. Did they walk out to us and say, what to Abano when we are? What did those people never mingle? Use and Down syndrome, no good to meet them, and because what was so. And not in any class, I also saw some group for this. Now to Abano and Nakoja, Yabu and Naka. Ah, you wouldn't be out, no tip form. And when we had the mouth form, maybe my national organizer. May better party headquarters. They will be a national organizer. Met now all the 276 constituents in him.
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0: Nana K said, you know, so the chopper, any other said, dear, I was no money, you can't peep him, ma. Say, Bram, you couldn't, etia cunyaso. And I'm going to when she's home to go upon us, we ain't peeping, and ya would de, and I'm po a foam war, no best as a fatty. 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
0: 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It's me quite get to Honor Media. We better be a mammy. We better be an amadian went or said, Mokama come on to me, yum. Or my parents is your guapons or ain't chip. And you have a busuo gana will be a human tea and our shin tampe. All for a drill and ordain ready in insanity ain't chip. And you have a babbling be into a genius and you man a bar. Sell Subam Bonino so mobile over here, not Modiato.
3: Nina say, grab a palm which I say, among my youth, not advice. And I'm too amoful. So that at the end of the day, no, ANN said the government is investing a lot of money into youth development. But at the end of the day, so who would you want to say, what's that to say? Who would you want to say, friend? At the end of the day, the investment of government, Abono, Abaya Wiz, ANN, Ada Bam, Mugno Fire, friend, Red, Obitina, or no, that, Obitina, or no, that, just say, yeah, it's a massive campaign. yenya various influencers on mode adjoining campaign say make sure say obia beja sa into me primary now and say drop for and say come for you now more media no so mo mbo aye in terms of fighting this stuff 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
4: We didn't let us one create a purpose to help other people and then help people back home. Yeah, in Ghana, we do charitable work. Sometimes we, they send you to feed, be our old wheelchairs, old clothing, if you don't go on the floor, and then we go for the needs back home. And the other donation I have for Elmina, yeah, Elmina Hospital, we donated wheelchairs, you know, blood pressure monitor. We had sent them in the repair coming with it. But in the UK, they, so during Christmas time, they are Easter time, they had the donations local for the homeless, you know, homeless people. And so we do like an enemy, have fun.
0: Mami Mina Texan. 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
5: Yen in Kabumi, a boy, and before I bought temple animal. And Timmy Jesus, a year queen in my. A member Maria say a bit to be our water for Adma or feet Nana, nor the Kayam, near Yako Cassia. 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
0: 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kran no ase e na owura yi e resa ansam
7: not only that machines will become more capable of making decisions it is that human beings may become less willing to make them we may surrender our judgment not because a machine has compelled us but because its answers are fast convenient and expressed with authority. The greatest risk may not be that artificial intelligence become human. It may be that human beings become mechanical, accepting outputs without reflection, repeating conclusions without understanding, and transferring responsibility to systems that cannot be held morally accountable. Use artificial intelligence to extend your capacity, but never permit it to replace your obligation to, must never become an acceptable substitute of human accountability.
0: Enwe Shwe and a Vice Chancellor, Ghana Communications Technology University, Professor Ebenezer Malcolm, or the NSEMSEI Ekahu.
8: Today we celebrate you. You represent the future of innovation, technology leadership, and national development, not only for Ghana, but for Africa and the global community. You achieve

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1: God sent me to somebody that I've received a medical verdict and they said to you, you can never have a child and that you have entered your menopause. I just heard in my right ear, it is not over. God sent me to somebody here who had already been in the graveyard and the tomb has been rolled and the stone has been closed like Lazarus. And they said, by this time he stinketh. The Lord said, I should tell you, it is not over. They have given up about you and they said, you can't have a baby. But I have a good news for you, sister. It is not over. I'm talking to that brother, to that sister. You have cried. And the tears means hopelessness. But in the midst of your hopelessness, there is about to be hope. In the midst of your disappointment, there is about to be appointment. Parika pata sata. I prophesy. It is not over. It

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1: 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Okay. 101.7.
0: Little one, Sam. A soldier, Tano. Now, a doom, that to me.
2: Yes, Lord.
0: Minim to me, I call you.
2: Yes, Lord.
0: Minim to me, I call you.
2: Oh,
0: yes, Lord.
2: Oh, yes,
0: Lord. Oh, yes, Lord. Oh, yes, Lord. Oh, yes, Lord. Oh, yes, Lord. Oh, yes, Lord. Oh, yes, Lord. Oh, yes, Lord. Oh, yes, Lord. Oh, yes, Lord. Oh, yes, Lord. Oh, yes, Lord. Oh, yes, Lord. Oh, yes, Lord. Oh, yes, Lord. Oh, yes, Lord. Oh, yes, Lord. Oh, yes, Lord. Oh, yes, Lord. Oh, yes, Lord. Oh, yes, Lord. Oh, yes, Lord. Oh, yes, Lord. Oh, yes, Lord. Oh, yes, Lord. Oh, yes, Lord. Oh, yes, Lord. Oh, yes, Lord. Oh, yes, Lord. Oh, yes, Lord. Oh, yes, Lord. Oh, yes, Lord.

0: from earth or things under the earth. Yet to bring some. There is a cancer, you know. Fibrous, so
1: Jesus' name.
0: There is a warrior.

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0: 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Right? Yeah. No, I still feel in my spirit. He said, I must talk because and then when Papa was preaching, oh, sir, and then you can Exodus chapter 1. Now Exodus chapter 1, so unse said the Tibiano, ube read the last chapter of Genesis, and son one by Exodus chapter 1. And to peradventure, bibi na mama ni kwabo Joseph, any ni animal koma no amo boso, because. So Bible no depending on how our womo apprentice no who be mu say Exodus chapter 1 wa ha you will see the last part of the last chapter of Genesis which is chapter 50 our left to menu ko bo bibi so and ye ba be wie the spirit of the Lord say no let's talk about it oh na me nipa ne ka de ka me frew ba tama me nya information no na tamo ko Apostle Stephen na na ofori. Apostle Stephen na na ofori. Apostle atweme sa for program o. 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Hey!
1: Mercy.
0: Amen. No. You want to give up, no? Maybe can because and I've been thinking about this. Papa preaching here, yam here, yam call office. Me too di. I will tell my now. 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Na me meditate was I say well nti na me dem mo na ma wa manga say no so on afi me ni ba me won so na me buti brother na me dia kobo shitom na me say combination be no no she sometimes when you revelation be it takes you off it too I'm telling you tea bread na shito ay what a wonderful combination afi me catch that was I wa de na de Sister Buba could do both. Nam Junya, when you're revelation, Uncle, once you change appetite at 2 minimum, if you have 4 minimum, be all day. No, Mommy, I had dear, we say. Now, the cracks of a seminal and a yammy day. Joseph, maybe I said, dear Joseph, call Muno. 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Dear Joseph, call man a bumumbu. 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Don't forget. On two occasions na Joseph eso da ye. 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

0: 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Have you suffered that high level and a high tension persecution from your brethren, your siblings? They were 8. 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Eh ba ko last born no.
1: Eh say
0: Benjamin.
1: Benjamin.
0: No ofie.
1: Yeah.
0: Enti 9 and na won wuram. Mhm. Eh 7.
1: Am I 12?
0: Am I 12? Enti say na metwa.
1: Mhm.
0: Enti 10 and na won wuram.
1: Yeah.
0: Have you been persecuted by 10 people before? Imagine say 10 people at Kabomu town. Are you in church?
1: Yes.
0: Compound house ni pa mienu pa wa mo town no watu.
1: Ano e dio.
0: Ejuma mu wo. Manager ba ko ta wa resign. 10 brethren against one person. Wa mo ma e tan no so so e ye clear, obvious, visible. Anya bia ya dia no to nchan ya your blood brothers and sisters, have they planned to kill you before? Ah wo mo kesi wanim pen ah maybe so who relatives be a gang against you say wo manya enti yesa ya se won kom so obedi yi ubetu kwan. And they are praying against it to say, I'm a man in mem. I'm not talking about outside this. I'm talking about who fear for. Daya soon for an ebano. Mama Yanyan is saying, yes, and Daya soon be bama. Meaning from the day one, the dream came, no? They rose against it. Maybe so. 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So I'm gonna say pity. 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
1: You are.
0: Mommy andwini asem yunko akire o. I am being bought as a slave from my father's land to a land unknown. Me papa kroman ka me fee say wono kra de eja. 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
1: And achieve won say he wasn't even prepared for that.
0: At all.
1: Because you ne papa no. 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And now amongst the brethren, so no not know the beloved of ne father. So on sa experience ne po de no only be o. Ti na afi no be say ye ti inte su koko.
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0: 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Do you get it? Na okay, slave. Oh, slave. That time, no Esther. Would you even be mumpo no the actress in the race? Eh. Afnan to me by your him idea. Any means also prisoner or any baby is possible. That time, no. There is no historical antecedent.
1: No.
0: And as that time, now Esther dey yaba.
1: Debbie.
0: Hello,
1: hi.
0: And now, Bible scholars, mon can tell me.
1: Abraham, Isaac, Jacob, Esther, Nemo.
0: What am I wrong?
1: Double way trio.
0: Power one, Two. Now, finally, Adam, work on Emma.
1: Yeah.
0: One would do no. 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For them. Obi, I will be a cassette and no. Now, why a cassette and my men and papa and not that prison? Yet, he didn't give up. Yet, Nabemem. Yet, Nenita Swansa, do you know why? And can I be, do you know why?
1: No.
0: Can I be mumbu? And I can need a source, I ask. And he wouldn't have interpreted the dreams of the fellow prisoners. And can on country, I want to say, Mukwa, I am Munkai. Oh, one, Tiano. What in ye? Muyasio.
1: Yes.
0: Nabamambu. Regardless of their not to Josephina, Nabamambu, and need a source, he didn't give up. And this, Anka other prison, you know. Ah, another set of prisoners can on one. Wamuko soon die, yeah. Ebe Katia no ko better from the eye. What did I hear, Bamiso? Aham, where die, I am soon, ya, me kokan yo. Oh, I woman, you didn't come to church.
1: Yes, yes, yes. Yes, okay.
0: Abio, and what now, Dano? Aye, da ya was soon, ya, wa kokan yo. And to say what Besso said that in Akwa Kani, they did not persecute him.
1: Exactly.
0: I said the coat of many colors and papa the man. Daye, adia, me, edima bab or how me, me be ya akwa, ebe de fiase. Ni na ye da yo. Wonswa subi be catch me.
1: Hey. 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
0: Hey, hey. Yes, you hear. 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Ah, I need to one for you, no. I first not say, Master, I pass on one and take a boy in a gun. What a benassi? I pass off. I did you petty. It's in one. Need to run for you, no. I first not say, Sansu Pedia pass on you in the sea, not up to pray, but I beg. At him police.
1: Oh,
0: yeah. Scatty. 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
1: no
0: wo de ko verse 18 o ah ko verse 18 ye ntem ne mo mpa e
1: then his brothers also went and fell down before his face.
0: 17
1: Thus, you shall say to Joseph.
0: 16
1: So they sent messengers to Joseph, saying.
0: 15
1: When Joseph's brother saw that their father was dead.
0: Tio, I'm not Jacob who you know. Tio, plan on my own.
1: They said. Perhaps Joseph will hate us. And may actually repay us for all the evil which we did to him. So, they sent messengers to Joseph, saying, before your father died, he commanded.
0: I will bet you men are walking now.
1: New King James.
0: That be men come, no, Mammy King James, what the Mammy King James in Angaza? What?
1: Pache.
0: Mammy King James in Angaza. What is that?
1: But your enemy call online, Kakai.
0: What's it?
1: I want online.
0: Oh, download. Call online. Who need data near the idea, betcha? Hey, nation. One more time, call.
1: Sorry.
0: What's doing? Who need online? Tell me, Kai.
1: Yana Eba. Ashe Eba.
0: Yes. Oh. And when Joseph's brethren saw that their father was dead, they said, Joseph will peradventure hate us and will certainly requite us all the evil which we did unto him. And they sent a messenger unto Joseph, saying, thy father did command before he died, saying, so shall ye say unto Joseph, forgive, I pray thee now, the trespass of thy brethren and their sin, for they did not do, for the sin they did unto thee, for the evil they did unto thee. And now we pray thee, forgive the trespass of the servant of the God of thy father. And Joseph wept in the
1: when they spoke unto you, oh my dad.
0: Papa ne wu no still omu twa ntro dia to ne say papa ni be wu se no ka to.
1: What is on the road?
0: Hallelujah. Microphone off. Na what is that?
1: Let me see. Adivia is who we are sima. Eyo omo ka chere nsa, bibie se wo Bible mu da o.
0: What the for Bible dia bro? wo matwa ntrato papa no sese
1: o ma sese na be uno
0: papa ne onko kan tie Joseph se papa ne tie ase no se nu okato o Joseph Jacob so anka wi o
1: eh se o bu ni papa ne ne last will
0: anti verse 20 no
1: verse 20
0: mhm
1: o se
0: Joseph se
1: but as for you
0: mhm
1: ye thought evil against me
0: mm.
1: but God meant it unto good.
0: Once I had your child, you see, on you meant it for evil,
1: mm-hmm.
0: but God turned it for good. The last statement in the Yem, does it say?
1: To bring to pass as it is this day, to save much people alive.
0: Reason why you don't have to give up, regardless of what you are going through.
1: Mm.
0: Probably, sister, brother, the entire family hinges on you.
1: Mm.
0: The reason why you got not to give up, and say, generations be depends on you. And to imagine, say, if Joseph gave up, say, Joseph, man, I'm a boy, woman, I need a source sign. And anchor or ending our prison, why? And that particular season, one, and I'm quite so banwa. Never, I'm not so much, yes, many public young one. And can look at the number of people that will be devastated. But what must I say?
1: Yes.
0: Oh, Huh? Sister, don't give up.
1: Don't give up.
0: And wabamumbu, and maybe I'm saying for no. Or tuna be obe kai and na sem panwa ya de ba ye no. I say, Sankoma wabamu bui, umu ni das was sign. And now, Ujem will give you up, and Kebia, Sabrenoa, Ebe Banoa, and because of you. Engie will be Bebama, Unamu, Engie will swam a fufra womuni be, and Sako Manono. Ka ask yourself, Senka, how would they be fed? Now, woman, come and say, Menka. Nyanzaka crow more.
2: Bebri.
0: Sa.
2: Bebre.
0: This week, mo fan kuye mu note. Mo kuye sermon. Yami aduma Sunday. Ye ba, ye beboso, ansana. Ya twa nkomoso. Do not give up. Because you don't know. Generations. Multitudes. Whose survivor hinges on you.
1: Depending.

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1: Sure.
0: John chapter 16:13 ɔse for the spirit of the Lord shall lead you into all truth and shall show you things to come. After knowing the truth, when you know the truth, things to come are shown to you. Number 8, it's not the resurrection by the leading of the Spirit. Number 8, it's not the resurrection because okay, Bible, but we say, Jesus sorry on the 8th day because the first day of the week. And into 7 days, no. The first day of the week near 8. Amen.
1: Amen.
2: Amen.
0: That is why the number 8. You did not hold them at the resurrection. I don't know, yes, one, sorry. Any of the numbers of the week, day 3, day 4, day 5. 7 important, the number of completeness. And I'm one. And then number 3. Perfection, but no, number 8. And you know, numerologists say a new beginnings. All right, or Jia or Debaji, and on Nashasi, no, no. But he resurrected on the 8th day. And into Matthew chapter 28.
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0: Yantim Kumo, and I'm Paye, Kakem Fruo, Nayan Fan Nancy, Nayan Twasu next week. Emmanuel Nyako Sakite said, thank you, Jesus, for how far you have brought me and the gift of life. God bless you. Mm-hmm. So, share. Patwa joining us, share. Yen ye declarations in a yen mompaye. So, this is it. The resurrection of Jesus. Awo, mekesen yamidien numunyam. When the Spirit of the Lord lead me to a scripture, oh, ayana, mimbisa say, what is there? Ye yen bisa onkunkwane say, talk to me.
2: Talk to me.
0: Because empire war Jesus resurrection no no I woni me ne mask wa your 21 days fasting and praise we and ra the whole of last week Jesus resurrection no kwa still some prayer point are there. Number 1, the resurrection no empire ya bo na nwumre ne, which I want you to pray when I got the revelation ayemede. Anything, my get it you. Ah, a radin at the mame. Ah, a woo. Said the scripture, say, if the power, if the spirit that brought Jesus back to life dwells in you, it will quicken your mortal bodies. Are you with me?
2: Yes, sir.
0: Quickening your mortal bodies, and say, about mua, dear winyan qua. Dear say ye ye. Dia ayira yehu. Hello.
2: Hi.
0: And obi baby say ni awurade dia mamia ewu. Ni resurrection and yes will check abeyin. Then don't forget to say or say for God so loved the world that he gave. enti ya kan nye ma urade edia ma minu mie nu a enya ware ni adwuma ni akwanto nu nko a enye ma efre urade wa ode ma ye no yesu kan ho yesu kan nye ma o say he gave just as he has given you just as he gave you marriage just as he gave you the opportunity to travel just as he gave you the job the career just as he gave you the business and he gave are you with me?
2: Yes.
0: He gave Jesus to us. And he said, yes, we know, sorry, yeah. It's an indication. He said, whatever he has given us, aside Jesus, that is dead. It can come back to life.
2: Amen.
0: It's on this revelation I want you to lift your voice and pray. Say, I did be afraid of the war. I want my brother, I want to be afraid of the war. Let there be resurrection.
2: Amen.
0: By the power, by the spirit that brought Jesus back to life. Let that same spirit, let that same power
2: Jesus
0: enter my life and destiny.
2: Amen.
0: Amen.
2: Our
0: power, dear mommy, ejuma power, dear mommy, empeje ni monyam kesiyo. 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And my papa, what am I yet? If you are what am I yet? And pick out what am I yet? Cassie, what am I yet? And when you are what am I yet? I am going to go by your simple move. Get to me. Oh, man, yes, you are a woman. In the name of Jesus Christ. In the name of Jesus.
2: Amen.
0: Need to quickly let's take this one last but one. Emra Mary Magdalene ene de Adam Mary ekɔ bebi ya yesie Yesu no tie nkoma angel no ene ne di yanyamba angel no so krawo ene de ye waye ni no tie nkoma angel no amane ode bo wo mo. The angel said to the woman, verse 5 of Matthew chapter 28 namikan, don't be afraid. I know you are looking for Jesus, the one who was killed on the cross. He is not here. He has risen from death, as he said he will. Come and see the place where his body was, and go quickly and tell his followers. They are my partner, they say, Muti.
2: Yeah.
1: Yes.
0: Adia Mary Magdalene, and the other Mary went in search for. Adia no amoko we no. Adia na nyira. All right.
2: Mm-hmm.
0: Adia na nyira. It was not lost.
2: No.
0: Although it was not in the sepulchre, but na nyira.
2: Mhm.
0: Both on the catch room say oni hadie. But was sorry.
2: Was sorry.
0: Owo ho.
2: Owo ho.
0: Whatever you have given me.
2: Jesus.
0: Adia bia ya de papa bia urade wo dia mama me.
2: Mhm.
0: Urade amane nyira.
2: Amen.
0: Amane nyira wo.
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2: Wo di adom me.
0: Empeja.
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2: Ah, wo di amame.
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0: Ewurade amane yira.
2: Ewurade amane yira
0: 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E mane yira o.
2: Ewurade amane yira.
0: Biwa no ana yamon pa yo. 3 minutes. He has already lost his glory. Every The papa be also na me dia ma. Kesu yo fa ya ye ni. 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Abra mo ku ju. Zo na me. Mane shiro. Mane shiro e mane shiro. In the mighty name of Jesus. Our last prayer for tonight. Are you ready?
1: Yes.
0: Empire will bow. Me say, 8 is a number of resurrection. Resurrection can 8 in your major or the mountain. Away.
2: Chief.
0: Mangati.
2: Chief.
0: Angel Nakas in between Mary. And Mary Magdalene. I say. Verse 6, he is not here. He has risen from death, meaning he has resurrected.
2: Mm-hmm.
0: As he said he would.
2: Mm-hmm.
0: As he said
2: he will.
0: By the leading of the Spirit.
2: Mm-hmm.
0: The resurrection of Christ is the manifestation of his confession.
2: Mm.
0: What about Funazi?
2: Yes.
0: The resurrection is manifestation of his confession.
2: Very true.
0: Was it what? Sorry, said ye, or can you know? And he, or can so what? Sorry, was sorry. This talks about Job 22:28. You shall decree a thing and it shall be established. So the resurrection was establishment
2: of his decree.
0: Of his decree.
2: Yes.
0: Mm-hmm. All right.
2: Yes.
0: But bompaya saw no me ni awuna mompa ebom aka bi a omo oni hunu.
2: Amen.
0: Ni awuna mompa ebom ene na ka bi a no omani mrem.
2: Amen.
0: May you see the manifestation of your confession through prayers. Now, are you ready to pray this one? What bompaye bebre?
2: Okay.
0: What na kasa bebre? The above phone can you know? Aye indication say indeed Job 22:28 can ya on what? So we would decree, I think we shall declare, I think and it shall be established. What's wrong na mi nanya nkopon? On establish your decrees.
2: Amen.
0: On establish your declarations.
2: Amen.
0: Adebi a wonam mpa ebo mu aka. Bosumi wachi ya ye the month of resurrection. Omanfa wani hunu.
2: Amen.
0: Omani mrem.
2: Amen.
0: Said what can said the word became flesh and dwelt among men. Let whatever you have spoken are your words. Let it find flesh.
2: Amen.
0: And dwell in your life and in your
2: Amen.
0: Destiny.
2: Amen.
0: Open your mouth and let us pray. Oh, yeah, vampire. Yes, vampire. My God. Do you see the declaration of your mouth? Do you see the decrees of your mouth? Manifestation of our declaration. Manifestation of our declaration. Manifestation of our confession. I'm gonna go get some more. In the mighty name of Jesus Christ.
1: He said, without faith, it's impossible to.
0: They ready as for an answered prayer.
1: He said, who says a thing and it comes to pass? If the Lord has not commanded it.

0: Kristo di mu. Amen. 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
1: Amen.
0: Mangeti nyame nhyira.
1: Amen.
0: Nyame nhyira wo bibia nwumre yi ojoin in season of restoration. The devil no weapon. Also, Father, we bless your name. Apostle Seven and Ofor nyame nhyira Secretary Emmanuel Nyako nyame nhyira. And OBBR still, what joining on Facebook? OBBR no, what joining on YouTube? That was it. Aha, and every bema coin season of restoration and Nedia and Nedia Siboko. OBBR, what joining us? That yes, sir, the Dama on the same Pai Bia Wabona Naji. Strong a man for a new one, Sanka, one among in room. Yes, you demo. Happy belated birthday to Cat Kiss Samuel Osei, head of Mamobi East, preaching point of the Presbyterian Church of Ghana.
2: Okay, fam.
0: Together with the entire congregation. 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Enjoyment in the minimum said Nepa na Orokodo. God bless you, have a fruitful week.